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8: There's a good chance of showers tonight, the low 18. A mix of sun and cloud tomorrow, the high 26. A chance of showers overnight and right through Monday, the Wednesday night low 17, Thursday's high 30.
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4: There's a good chance of showers tonight, the low 18, a mix of sun and cloud tomorrow, the high 26. A chance of showers overnight and right through Monday, the Wednesday night low 17, Thursday's high 30.
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when I'm at the beach. 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This is how I roll. 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
3: There's a good chance of showers tonight, the low 18, a mix of sun and cloud tomorrow, the high 26. A chance of showers overnight and right through Monday, the Wednesday night low 17, Thursday's high 30.
4: So long, snow. Spring is here.
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5: There's a good chance of showers tonight, the low 18, a mix of sun and cloud tomorrow, the high 26. A chance of showers overnight and right through Monday, the Wednesday night low 17, Thursday's high 30.
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5: There's a good chance of showers tonight, the low 18, a mix of sun and cloud tomorrow, the high 26. A chance of showers overnight and right through Monday, the Wednesday night low 17, Thursday's high 30.
6: 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Hit the driving range on Saturday, shovel the walks on Sunday.
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3: There's a good chance of showers tonight, the low 18, a mix of sun and cloud tomorrow, the high 26. A chance of showers overnight and right through Monday, the Wednesday night low 17, Thursday's high 30.
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1: There's a good chance of showers tonight, the low 18. A mix of sun and cloud tomorrow, the high 26. A chance of showers overnight and right through Monday, the Wednesday night low 17, Thursday's high 30.
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1: There's a good chance of showers tonight, the low 18, a mix of sun and cloud tomorrow, the high 26. A chance of showers overnight and right through Monday, the Wednesday night low 17, Thursday's high 30.
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1: The Cap Craze Tailgate Country Derby is bringing big country energy July 17th and 18th. 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
1: 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Impaired drivers rarely get caught, and the penalties aren't that bad. 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
1: Good morning, I'm Dennis J. Puska. An OPP officer has been killed on duty in a rural area near Hearst. The force says 2.5-year veteran constable Taram Bali was part of an investigation in Kendall Township, southeast of Hearst, at noon hour yesterday. All the OPP is saying is that the officer was seriously injured and died at the scene. There is a suspect in custody. Bali was assigned to the Dufferin Detachment while was on deployment with the James Bay Detachment. While the investigation proceeds, anyone with information has to call OPP or Crime Stoppers. Lightning is always a threat to start forest fires, but it's not a big concern for Timmins 9. The huge fire north of Gogama and south of Timmins, M&R Fire Information Officer Evan Lazant says that's because so much has already been burned. Timmins 9 is not growing, but still not considered under control. Lazant says three new pieces of firefighting equipment have joined the fight.
2: A total of 15 Ontario Fire Ranger crews, a 20-person incident management team, 7 pieces of heavy equipment, and 5 helicopters are currently dedicated to this fire.
1: 2 helicopters are dropping water on the blaze. Of the other 2 fires in the general vicinity, Timmins 12 is out, and Timmins 13 was spotted Monday afternoon and is being held at 1.7 hectares and is now considered under control. A Legion Centennial project in Iroquois Falls has resulted in a crosswalk where one has never been before. The commemorative crosswalk is on Devonshire Avenue, running from the Legion's Memorial Park across the street near the Legion parking lot. Branch 70 President Kathy Charlebois says the official unveiling will be on July 1st during Canada Day festivities at nearby Anson Park.
3: And then the town is actually presenting us a little plaque for our 100th anniversary, because it's the 100th anniversary of our charter as well. So it's our branch 100th, so they have a little presentation. So we'll combine that all into one.
1: 3 university students working for the town for the summer helped to paint the crosswalk. The full audio of our interview with Charlebois is on MyCochranNow.com. The C.D. Howe Institute Monetary Policy Council is calling for the Bank of Canada to keep its target for its benchmark policy interest rate at 2.25% this month and for the next 6 months. The bank's overnight rate announcement comes this morning. A number of factors are discussed ahead of the council's recommendations, including a drop in the real GDP, oil price shock, the state of the housing market, foreign factors like the U.S. economy, the upcoming CUSMA review, and more. The council includes the chief economist of the 6 largest Canadian banks, leading economic economists, and financial market experts. For these stories and more, go to MyCochranNow.com.
4: Chance of showers today, high 27, falling off to 18. Overnight thunderstorms expected tomorrow, high 30. Rain for Friday, high 24. Rain for Saturday, high 22. Rain for Sunday, high 18.
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0: 38 special, Teacher Moose FM. Good morning. Welcome to the Wednesday morning show. It's June 10th, and I'm back, baby. Amy and I were taking a few days off. It was my wife's 50th birthday and our 25th wedding anniversary, kind of piled into one. Boy, what a great extra long weekend that was. Thanks for your patience. And a special thank you to Dennis Puska for covering the show in my absence. Lots of incredible music coming at you today. Going to be telling you about the upcoming Timmins Rodeo, and some other local events that might interest you this summer as we head into some serious camping season, man. 272-6467 to call or text. In excess on the way, Alien Ant Farm next.
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0: 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Good morning. I'm Tim. 272-6467 to call or text. And the World Cup kicks off in Canada this Friday. Are you going to be tuning in? Is soccer on your radar? Do you know what soccer is? It's kind of like hockey, only no puck, no sticks, no skates, no ice. And if you happen to body slam someone on the opposite team and send them to the hospital, you may or may not be kicked out of the game. World Cup talk, if you want to. 272-6467, and we're going to be getting to some local birthdays. By the way, thank you to everybody who wished my wife, Amy, happy birthday on Monday. She said, "You made it the best birthday ever." And I got to tell you, anybody who puts a smile on my wife's face is definitely on my good side.
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0: Chance of showers today, high 27, falling off to 18 overnight. Thunderstorms expected tomorrow, high 30. Rain for Friday, high 24. Rain for Saturday, high 22. Rain for Sunday, high 18.
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1: Good morning, I'm Dennis J. Puska. An OPP officer has been killed on duty in a rural area near Hearst. The force says 2.5-year veteran constable Taran Bali was part of an investigation in Kendall Township, southeast of Hearst, at noon hour yesterday. All the OPP is saying is that the officer was seriously injured and died at the scene. There is a suspect in custody. Bali was assigned to the Dufferin Detachment while was on deployment with the James Bay Detachment. While the investigation proceeds, anyone with information has to call OPP or Crime Stoppers. Lightning is always a threat to start forest fires, but it's not a big concern for Timmins 9. The huge fire north of Gogama and south of Timmins. MNR Fire Information Officer Evan Lazant says that's because so much has already been burned. Timmins 9 is not growing, but still not considered under control. Lazant says 3 new pieces of firefighting equipment have joined the fight.
2: A total of 15 Ontario Fire Ranger crews, a 20-person incident management team, 7 pieces of heavy equipment, and 5 helicopters are currently dedicated to this fire.
1: 2 helicopters are dropping water on the blaze. Of the other 2 fires in the general vicinity, Timmins 12 is out, and Timmins 13 was spotted Monday afternoon and is being held at 1.7 hectares and is now considered under control. A Legion Centennial project in Iroquois Falls has resulted in a crosswalk where one has never been before. The commemorative crosswalk is on Devonshire Avenue, running from the Legion's Memorial Park across the street near the Legion parking lot. Branch 70 President Kathy Charlebois says the official unveiling will be on July 1st during Canada Day festivities at nearby Anson Park.
3: And then the town is actually presenting us a little plaque for our 100th anniversary, because it's the 100th anniversary for our charter as well. So it's our branch 100th, so they have a little presentation. So we'll combine that all into one.
1: 3 university students working for the town for the summer helped to paint the crosswalk. The full audio of our interview with Charlebois is on MyCochranNow.com. The CD Howe Institute Monetary Policy Council is calling for the Bank of Canada to keep its target for its benchmark policy interest rate at 2.25% this month and for the next 6 months. The bank's overnight rate announcement comes this morning. A number of factors are discussed ahead of the council's recommendations, including a drop in the real GDP, oil price shock, the state of the housing market, foreign factors like the U.S. economy, the upcoming CUSMA review, and more. The council includes the chief economists of the 6 largest Canadian banks, leading economic economists, and financial market experts. For these stories and more, go to MyCochranNow.com.
4: Chance of showers today, high 27, falling off to 18. Overnight thunderstorms expected tomorrow, high 30. Rain for Friday, high 24. Rain for Saturday, high 22. Rain for Sunday, high 18.
0: Moose Mornings. 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

bringing you the backbeat and rhythm of your favorite songs. The bass. Slap of the bass. Oh yeah. On Moose FM.

0: Amanda Marshall, Let It Rain, Moose FM. Good morning. If you want to tuck yourself into the show, it's 272-6467. That's our text line. You can also call, of course. If you call, you will not go live to air. We will record you and play you back a little bit later. Been away since last Thursday, meaning we've stacked up a few emails and texts, thanks to Dennis, who covered some of these. Stefan writes, I'm getting tired of these weird kids with their multicolored hair telling me my lawnmower is harming the environment. They yelled over my fence at me. I think they're the ones harming my environment. Stefan, thank you. Just ignore them, okay? Just ignore them until they get physical. When they go hands-on, when they escalate, it becomes a whole new world of fun, hypothetically speaking. Stick around, Pet Shop Boys on deck.
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0: 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Chance of showers today, high 27, falling off to 18 overnight. Thunderstorms expected tomorrow, high 30. Rain for Friday, high 24. Rain for Saturday, high 22. Rain for Sunday, high 18.
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1: Good morning, I'm Dennis J. Puska. An OPP officer has been killed on duty in a rural area near Hearst. The force says 2.5-year veteran constable Taran Bali was part of an investigation in Kendall Township, southeast of Hearst, at noon hour yesterday. All the OPP is saying is that the officer was seriously injured and died at the scene. There is a suspect in custody. Bali was assigned to the Dufferin Detachment while was on deployment with the James Bay Detachment. While the investigation proceeds, anyone with information has to call OPP or Crime Stoppers. Lightning is always a threat to start forest fires, but it's not a big concern for Timmins 9. The huge fire north of Gogama and south of Timmins. MNR Fire Information Officer Evan Lazant says that's because so much has already been burned. Timmins 9 is not growing, but still not considered under control. Lazant says 3 new pieces of firefighting equipment have joined the fight.
2: A total of 15 Ontario Fire Ranger crews, a 20-person incident management team, 7 pieces of heavy equipment, and 5 helicopters are currently dedicated to this fire.
1: 2 helicopters are dropping water on the blaze. Of the other 2 fires in the general vicinity, Timmins 12 is out, and Timmins 13 was spotted Monday afternoon and is being held at 1.7 hectares and is now considered under control. A Legion Centennial project in Iroquois Falls has resulted in a crosswalk where one has never been before. The commemorative crosswalk is on Devonshire Avenue, running from the Legion's Memorial Park across the street near the Legion parking lot. Branch 70 President Kathy Charlebois says the official unveiling will be on July 1st during Canada Day festivities at nearby Anson Park.
3: And then the town is actually presenting us a little plaque for our 100th anniversary, because it's the 100th anniversary for our charter as well. So it's our branch 100th, so they have a little presentation. So we'll combine that all into one.
1: 3 university students working for the town for the summer helped to paint the crosswalk. The full audio of our interview with Charlebois is on MyCochranNow.com. The C.D. Howe Institute Monetary Policy Council is calling for the Bank of Canada to keep its target for its benchmark policy interest rate at 2.25% this month and for the next 6 months. The bank's overnight rate announcement comes this morning. A number of factors are discussed ahead of the council's recommendations, including a drop in the real GDP, oil price shock, the state of the housing market, foreign factors like the U.S. economy, the upcoming CUSMA review, and more. The council includes the chief economist of the 6 largest Canadian banks, leading economic economists, and financial market experts. For these stories and more, go to MyCochranNow.com.
4: Chance of showers today, high 27, falling off to 18. Overnight thunderstorms expected tomorrow, high 30. Rain for Friday, high 24. Rain for Saturday, high 22. Rain for Sunday, high 18.
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0: Wham! Wake me up before you go-go, Moose and Fam. Good morning and welcome to the morning show. 272-6467 if you'd like to participate. Be listening in about 10 minutes' time. I'm going to give you one last opportunity to win two free tickets to the Wild Ride Ram Rodeo in Timmins coming up this weekend. And a special thanks goes out to Eileen and Tina, who paired up to make my wife a very special birthday cake on Monday. Boy, oh boy, was that terrific. More than 30 people contacted Amy to wish her happy 50th. Bunch of the neighborhood kids showed up at our front door to sing her happy birthday. And I got to tell you, it just made her whole year. So thank you very much. Lots of other people having birthdays too. Feel free to add to the list, 272-6467.
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0: Ah, the late, great Tina Turner, simply the best. 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
0: Chance of showers today, high 27, falling off to 18. Overnight thunderstorms expected tomorrow, high 30. Rain for Friday, high 24. Rain for Saturday, high 22. Rain for Sunday, high 18.
1: So long, snow. 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
1: Good morning, I'm Dennis J. Puska. An OPP officer has been killed on duty in a rural area near Hearst. The force says 2.5-year veteran constable Taram Bali was part of an investigation in Kendall Township, southeast of Hearst, at noon hour yesterday. All the OPP is saying is that the officer was seriously injured and died at the scene. There is a suspect in custody. Bali was assigned to the Duffer Detachment, what was on deployment with the James Bay Detachment. While the investigation proceeds, anyone with information has to call OPP or Crime Stoppers. Lightning is always a threat to start forest fires, but it's not a big concern for Timmins 9. The huge fire north of Gogama and south of Timmins, MNR Fire Information Officer Evan Lazant says that's because so much has already been burned. Timmins 9 is not growing, but still not considered under control. Lazant says three new pieces of firefighting equipment have joined the fight.
2: A total of 15 Ontario Fire Ranger crews, a 20-person incident management team, 7 pieces of heavy equipment, and 5 helicopters are currently dedicated to this fire.
1: 2 helicopters are dropping water on the blaze. Of the other 2 fires in the general vicinity, Timmins 12 is out, and Timmins 13 was spotted Monday afternoon and is being held at 1.7 hectares and is now considered under control. A Legion Centennial project in Iroquois Falls has resulted in a crosswalk where one has never been before. The commemorative crosswalk is on Devonshire Avenue, running from the Legion's Memorial Park across the street near the Legion parking lot. Branch 70 President Kathy Charlebois says the official unveiling will be on July 1st during Canada Day festivities at nearby Anson Park.
3: And then the town is actually presenting us a little plaque for our 100th anniversary, because it's the 100th anniversary for our charter as well. So it's our branch 100th, so they have a little presentation. So we'll combine that all into one.
1: 3 university students working for the town for the summer helped to paint the crosswalk. The full audio of our interview with Charlebois is on MyCochraneNow.com. The CD Howe Institute Monetary Policy Council is calling for the Bank of Canada to keep its target for its benchmark policy interest rate at 2.25% this month and for the next 6 months. The bank's overnight rate announcement comes this morning. A number of factors are discussed ahead of the council's recommendations, including a drop in the real GDP, oil price shock, the state of the housing market, foreign factors like the U.S. economy, the upcoming CUSMA review, and more. The council includes the chief economists of the 6 largest Canadian banks, leading economic economists, and financial market experts. For these stories and more, go to MyCochraneNow.com.
4: Chance of showers today, high 27, falling off to 18. Overnight thunderstorms expected tomorrow, high 30. Rain for Friday, high 24. Rain for Saturday, high 22. Rain for Sunday, high 18.
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And my road seems dark at night. 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

0: Colin James just came back. 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And last week, 12 million Canadians were to receive a one-time bonus payment from the CRA. You know, the whole GST thing. They say you could have seen up to $717 deposited directly into your bank account. First off, to your knowledge, did you qualify for the rebate? And secondly, has the thing materialized? 272-6467. The reason I ask is the CRA, Canada Revenue Agency, has had a certain amount of difficulty making good on GST rebates over the last few years. Europe, final countdown coming up.
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0: Trooper, raise a little hell, Moose FM. We got the dad joke coming up at 10 past 8. 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
0: Chance of showers today, high 27, falling off to 18. Overnight thunderstorms expected tomorrow, high 30. Rain for Friday, high 24. Rain for Saturday, high 22. Rain for Sunday, high 18.
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1: Good morning, I'm Dennis J. Puska. An OPP officer has been killed on duty in a rural area near Hearst. The force says 2.5-year veteran constable Taram Bali was part of an investigation in Kendall Township, southeast of Hearst, at noon hour yesterday. All the OPP is saying is that the officer was seriously injured and died at the scene. There is a suspect in custody. Bali was assigned to the Dufferin Detachment while was on deployment with the James Bay Detachment. While the investigation proceeds, anyone with information has to call OPP or Crime Stoppers. Lightning is always a threat to start forest fires, but it's not a big concern for Timmins 9. The huge fire north of Gogama and south of Timmins. M&R Fire Information Officer Evan Lazant says that's because so much has already been burned. Timmins 9 is not growing, but still not considered under control. Lazant says three new pieces of firefighting equipment have joined the fight.
2: A total of 15 Ontario Fire Ranger crews, a 20-person incident management team, 7 pieces of heavy equipment, and 5 helicopters are currently dedicated to this fire.
1: 2 helicopters are dropping water on the blaze. Of the other 2 fires in the general vicinity, Timmins 12 is out, and Timmins 13 was spotted Monday afternoon and is being held at 1.7 hectares and is now considered under control. A Legion Centennial project in Iroquois Falls has resulted in a crosswalk where one has never been before. The commemorative crosswalk is on Devonshire Avenue, running from the Legion's Memorial Park across the street near the Legion parking lot. Branch 70 President Kathy Charlebois says the official unveiling will be on July 1st during Canada Day festivities at nearby Anson Park.
3: And then the town is actually presenting us a little plaque for our 100th anniversary, because it's the 100th anniversary of our charter as well. So it's our branch 100th, so they have a little presentation. So we'll combine that all into one.
1: 3 university students working for the town for the summer helped to paint the crosswalk. The full audio of our interview with Charlebois is on MyCochranNow.com. The C.D. Howe Institute Monetary Policy Council is calling for the Bank of Canada to keep its target for its benchmark policy interest rate at 2.25% this month and for the next 6 months. The bank's overnight rate announcement comes this morning. A number of factors are discussed ahead of the council's recommendations, including a drop in the real GDP, oil price shock, the state of the housing market, foreign factors like the U.S. economy, the upcoming CUSMA review, and more. The council includes the chief economist of the 6 largest Canadian banks, leading economic economists, and financial market experts. For these stories and more, go to MyCochranNow.com.
4: Chance of showers today, high 27, falling off to 18. Overnight thunderstorms expected tomorrow, high 30. Rain for Friday, high 24. Rain for Saturday, high 22. Rain for Sunday, high 18.
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0: lawyers make us tell you. We're CHPBFM Cochrane. 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

0: Berlin, take my breath away, Moose FM. Good morning, I'm Tim, 272-6467 to call or text. And we got the World Cup FIFA thing starting this Friday. Big deal for Canada. We're going to be hosting a number of those games. Are you following? A lot of people call it the beautiful game. They say it's superior to all others, certainly more popular globally speaking. Do you follow soccer? Will you be following FIFA? 272-6467. Lots of great music coming up, including Doug and the Slugs, right after this.
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0: Chance of showers today, high 27, falling off to 18. Overnight thunderstorms expected tomorrow, high 30. Rain for Friday, high 24. Rain for Saturday, high 22. Rain for Sunday, high 18.
6: Spring. It's nature's way of saying, let's party.
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1: Good morning, I'm Dennis J. Puska. An OPP officer has been killed on duty in a rural area near Hearst. The force says 2.5-year veteran constable Taram Bali was part of an investigation in Kendall Township, southeast of Hearst, at noon hour yesterday. All the OPP is saying is that the officer was seriously injured and died at the scene. There is a suspect in custody. Bali was assigned to the Dufferin Detachment while was on deployment with the James Bay Detachment. While the investigation proceeds, anyone with information has to call OPP or Crime Stoppers. Lightning is always a threat to start forest fires, but it's not a big concern for Timmins 9. The huge fire north of Gogama and south of Timmins, M&R Fire Information Officer Evan Lazant says that's because so much has already been burned. Timmins 9 is not growing, but still not considered under control. Lazant says three new pieces of firefighting equipment have joined the fight.
2: A total of 15 Ontario Fire Ranger crews, a 20-person incident management team, 7 pieces of heavy equipment, and 5 helicopters are currently dedicated to this fire.
1: 2 helicopters are dropping water on the blaze. Of the other 2 fires in the general vicinity, Timmins 12 is out, and Timmins 13 was spotted Monday afternoon and is being held at 1.7 hectares and is now considered under control. A Legion Centennial project in Iroquois Falls has resulted in a crosswalk where one has never been before. The commemorative crosswalk is on Devonshire Avenue, running from the Legion's Memorial Park across the street near the Legion parking lot. Branch 70 President Kathy Charlebois says the official unveiling will be on July 1st during Canada Day festivities at nearby Anson Park.
3: And then the town is actually presenting us a little plaque for our 100th anniversary, because it's the 100th anniversary for our charter as well. So it's our branch 100th, so they have a little presentation. So we'll combine that all into one.
1: 3 university students working for the town for the summer helped to paint the crosswalk. The full audio of our interview with Charlebois is on MyCochranNow.com. The C.D. Howe Institute Monetary Policy Council is calling for the Bank of Canada to keep its target for its benchmark policy interest rate at 2.25% this month and for the next 6 months. The bank's overnight rate announcement comes this morning. A number of factors are discussed ahead of the council's recommendations, including a drop in the real GDP, oil price shock, the state of the housing market, foreign factors like the U.S. economy, the upcoming CUSMA review, and more. The council includes the chief economist of the 6 largest Canadian banks, leading economic economists, and financial market experts. For these stories and more, go to MyCochranNow.com.
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6: Chance of showers today, high 27, falling off to 18. Overnight thunderstorms expected tomorrow, high 30. Rain for Friday, high 24. Rain for Saturday, high 22. Rain for Sunday, high 18.
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0: There's the ladies with their cover of Lovers in a Dangerous Time on Moose FM, 272-6467. To call or text. Been away for a few days. That means the emails and texts stacked up rather wildly. Here are a few short ones. Maggie writes, if you're a gardener, remember organic insecticides only, please, or else don't invite me for lunch. Kim writes, thank you for wishing our son happy birthday Monday. I hear that was your wife's birthday, too. And yes, Kim, it was. I'll pass your thanks on to Dennis, who was covering that day. John says, not following World Cup, give me baseball. And Leah writes, did Amy get the bracelets I made for her? Yes, Leah, they arrived yesterday, and thank you very much. 272-6467, if you want to contribute to the show, whatever's on your mind, let's hear it. 19 degrees going up to 27 with a chance of rain. Next up, a classic from Phil Collins.
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0: 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In the upper right-hand corner, you'll see a big red button. 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And our congratulations goes out to Estelle Bonello, who wins the last two tickets to the Timmins Rodeo coming up this weekend. Estelle, well done. Hope you have a lot of fun.
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0: Chance of showers today, high 27, falling off to 18. Overnight thunderstorms expected tomorrow, high 30. Rain for Friday, high 24. Rain for Saturday, high 22. Rain for Sunday, high 18.
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1: Good morning, I'm Dennis J. Puska. An OPP officer has been killed on duty in a rural area near Hearst. The force says 2.5-year veteran constable Taram Bali was part of an investigation in Kendall Township, southeast of Hearst, at noon hour yesterday. All the OPP is saying is that the officer was seriously injured and died at the scene. There is a suspect in custody. Bali was assigned to the Dufferin Detachment while was on deployment with the James Bay Detachment. While the investigation proceeds, anyone with information has to call OPP or Crime Stoppers. Lightning is always a threat to start forest fires, but it's not a big concern for Timmins 9. The huge fire north of Gogama and south of Timmins. MNR Fire Information Officer Evan Lazant says that's because so much has already been burned. Timmins 9 is not growing, but still not considered under control. Lazant says three new pieces of firefighting equipment have joined the fight.
2: A total of 15 Ontario Fire Ranger crews, a 20-person incident management team, 7 pieces of heavy equipment, and 5 helicopters are currently dedicated to this fire.
1: 2 helicopters are dropping water on the blaze. Of the other 2 fires in the general vicinity, Timmins 12 is out, and Timmins 13 was spotted Monday afternoon and is being held at 1.7 hectares and is now considered under control. A Legion Centennial project in Iroquois Falls has resulted in a crosswalk where one has never been before. The commemorative crosswalk is on Devonshire Avenue, running from the Legion's Memorial Park across the street near the Legion parking lot. Branch 70 President Kathy Charlebois says the official unveiling will be on July 1st during Canada Day festivities at nearby Anson Park.
3: And then the town is actually presenting us a little plaque for our 100th anniversary, because it's the 100th anniversary for our charter as well. So it's our branch 100th, so they have a little presentation. So we'll combine that all into one.
1: 3 university students working for the town for the summer helped to paint the crosswalk. The full audio of our interview with Charlebois is on mycochrannow.com. The C.D. Howe Institute Monetary Policy Council is calling for the Bank of Canada to keep its target for its benchmark policy interest rate at 2.25% this month and for the next 6 months. The bank's overnight rate announcement comes this morning. A number of factors are discussed ahead of the council's recommendations, including a drop in the real GDP, oil price shock, the state of the housing market, foreign factors like the U.S. economy, the upcoming CUSMA review, and more. The council includes the chief economist of the 6 largest Canadian banks, leading economic economists, and financial market experts. For these stories and more, go to mycochrannow.com.
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6: Chance of showers today, high 27, falling off to 18. Overnight thunderstorms expected tomorrow, high 30. Rain for Friday, high 24. Rain for Saturday, high 22. Rain for Sunday, high 18.
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0: The Odds are a Canadian alternative rock band based in Vancouver, British Columbia. They were nominated for 6 Juno Awards in the 1990s and released their 5th and final album in 2014. They're still around today, though they keep changing labels. They went from Zoo to Elektra to Warner to Pheromone, and now they're with their own label, Second Motion. In recent times, Stephen Page, formerly of the Bare Naked Ladies, made mention of Odds in his song, Canada Loves You Back, which was released in December of 2021. And the Odds had the distinction of being Ryan Reynolds' favorite band.
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10: It will help with that dopamine hit.
0: Chance of showers today, high 27, falling off to 18. Overnight thunderstorms expected tomorrow, high 30. Rain for Friday, high 24. Rain for Saturday, high 22. Rain for Sunday, high 18.
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0: Honeymoon Suite, Feel It Again, Moose FM. Good morning, I'm Tim Rout. Yesterday I was working on the trailer, getting it ready for another season of camping, wrenching on a certain item, and wouldn't you know it, the wrench slipped and I skinned my knuckle rather badly. So I went into the house and said, Wife, I'm bleeding. Where's the med kit? And she said, oh, no, that doesn't deserve the med kit, Tim. You need a little bit of polysporin, you'll be fine. Go into the medicine cabinet. You'll see a little red tube. Polysporin, it's the pain-killing kind. Just put it on there. You'll be fine. I don't even think you'll need a Band-Aid. And so I did. Put a little dab on my finger, applied it to my skinned knuckle, waited for the pain to cease. And all of a sudden, it started to sting like a wasp had nailed me. And that's when I realized I'd grabbed the wrong little red tube. This one was marked Colgate.
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0: 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Well, there you go. That's it for the Wednesday morning show. I'm Tim Rout. Thank you very much for listening. 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
0: Chance of showers today, high 27, falling off to 18. Overnight thunderstorms expected tomorrow, high 30. Rain for Friday, high 24. Rain for Saturday, high 22. Rain for Sunday, high 18.
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0: You might just need an umbrella this afternoon. Rain on the way, high 27, falling off to 18 overnight. Could see thunderstorms tomorrow, high 30. Rain for Friday, high 24. Rain for Saturday, high 22. Might even have some rain for Sunday, high 18.
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3: You might just need an umbrella this afternoon. Rain on the way, high 27, falling off to 18 overnight. Could see thunderstorms tomorrow, high 30. Rain for Friday, high 24. Rain for Saturday, high 22. Might even have some rain for Sunday, high 18.
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3: You might just need an umbrella this afternoon. Rain on the way, high 27, falling off to 18 overnight. Could see thunderstorms tomorrow, high 30. Rain for Friday, high 24. Rain for Saturday, high 22. Might even have some rain for Sunday, high 18.
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2: You might just need an umbrella this afternoon. Rain on the way, high 27, falling off to 18 overnight. Could see thunderstorms tomorrow, high 30. Rain for Friday, high 24. Rain for Saturday, high 22. Might even have some rain for Sunday, high 18.
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1: Good afternoon, I'm Dennis J. Puska. An OPP officer has been killed on duty in rural area near Hearst. The force says 2.5-year veteran constable Taryn Bally was part of an investigation in Kendall Township, southeast of Hearst, at noon hour yesterday. All the OPP is saying is that the officer was seriously injured and died at the scene. There is a suspect in custody. Bally was assigned to the Dufferin Detachment but was on deployment with the James Bay Detachment. While the investigation proceeds, anyone with information is asked to call the OPP or Crime Stoppers. Lightning is always a threat to start forest fires, but it's not a big concern for Timmins 9, the huge fire north of Gogama and south of Timmins. MNR Fire Information Officer Evan Lazat says that's because so much has already burned. Timmins 9 is not growing, but still not considered under control. Lazat says three new pieces of firefighting equipment have joined the fight.
2: A total of 15 Ontario Fire Ranger crews, a 20-person incident management team, 7 pieces of heavy equipment, and 5 helicopters are currently dedicated to this fire.
1: 2 of the helicopters are dropping water on the blaze. Of the 2 fires in the general vicinity, Timmins 12 is out. Timmins 13 was spotted Monday afternoon and is being held at 1.7 hectares and is considered under control. A Legion Centennial project in Iroquois Falls has resulted in a crosswalk where one has never been before. The commemorative crosswalk is on Devonshire Avenue, running from the Legion's Memorial Park across the street near the Legion parking lot. Branch 70 President Kathy Charlebois says the official unveiling will come on July 1st during Canada Day festivities at nearby Anson Park.
3: And then the town is actually presenting us a little plaque for our 100th anniversary, because it's the 100th anniversary of our charter as well. So it's our branch 100th, so they have a little presentation. So we'll combine that all into one.
1: 3 university students working for the town for the summer helped paint the crosswalk. The full audio of our interview with Charlebois is on MyCochranNow.com. And Ottawa says amnesty orders have been extended as the Supreme Court of Canada hears an appeal challenging the May 2020 prohibition of assault-style firearms. The orders are set to expire 90 days after the Supreme Court renders its decision, which is expected next year. The feds say it means individual owners and businesses will continue to be protected from criminal liability while they take steps to comply with the law. Officials add over 142,000 assault-style firearms have been declared, collected, or destroyed under the Assault-Style Firearm Compensation Program. For these stories and more, go to MyCochranNow.com.
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6: You might just need an umbrella this afternoon. Rain on the way, high 27, falling off to 18 overnight. Could see thunderstorms tomorrow, high 30. Rain for Friday, high 24. Rain for Saturday, high 22. Might even have some rain for Sunday, high 18.
0: Lawyers make us tell you. We're CHPBFM Cochrane. 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
1: You might just need an umbrella this afternoon. Rain on the way, high 27, falling off to 18 overnight. Could see thunderstorms tomorrow, high 30. Rain for Friday, high 24. Rain for Saturday, high 22. Might even have some rain for Sunday, high 18.
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3: You might just need an umbrella this afternoon. Rain on the way, high 27, falling off to 18 overnight. Could see thunderstorms tomorrow, high 30. Rain for Friday, high 24. Rain for Saturday, high 22. Might even have some rain for Sunday, high 18.
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4: You might just need an umbrella this afternoon. Rain on the way, high 27, falling off to 18 overnight. Could see thunderstorms tomorrow, high 30. Rain for Friday, high 24. Rain for Saturday, high 22. Might even have some rain for Sunday, high 18.
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1: You might just need an umbrella this afternoon. Rain on the way, high 27, falling off to 18 overnight. Could see thunderstorms tomorrow, high 30. Rain for Friday, high 24. Rain for Saturday, high 22. Might even have some rain for Sunday, high 18.
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0: Sass Jordan, make you a believer. Moose FM, good afternoon. Good afternoon. I hope you're having a good day so far. And, oh, maybe you're someone who's into gaming. Hey, love a good game. Love just being able to sit down. I think it has to do with the constant dopamine and then the time blindness. Definitely guilty of sitting down to play a game, looking up and realizing it's 7 o'clock and I've been playing the game for a couple of hours, not even noticing that time has gone by. So it can be a little dangerous. You lose a bit of time sometimes, but there was one game that, you know, seemed pretty popular. I know it was a good time. Definitely a challenging game, too, if you wanted to crank up the difficulty. Guitar Hero. Remember that? That was a lot of fun. And then you had Rock Band. And it looks like another successor is on the way called Stage Tour. And so far, Red Hot Chili Peppers, Weezer, Ghost, they've all signed up to have songs on the new game. So it'll be interesting to see what other bands are going to be signing up and providing some music for the new Guitar Hero successor. But yeah, grab yourself a big case of soda, some chips, invite your buddies over. It's time to form another band.
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3: Partly cloudy tonight, the low 18 degrees. Showers at least off and on until Sunday, with a thunderstorm possible tomorrow afternoon, the high 30. Tomorrow night's low 14, Friday's high 24.
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The Weekend, Cry For Me, Moose FM. How's it going today? So there's some Hugh Jackman news. Did you see Hugh Jackman is going to be in a Robin Hood movie? Yes, he's going to be playing Robin Hood. And the title on there, like, he was no hero. Hugh Jackman, the death of Robin Hood. I'm close to being like a movie voice guy, right? In a world where Hugh Jackman was Robin Hood. Anyway, death of Robin Hood? I mean, come on, Hugh. Come on. Wasn't it enough that you had that amazing scene, that death scene as Wolverine? Oh, which, I mean, technically got completely undone. And, well, if you saw the Deadpool Wolverine movie, I think you know what happened to the Wolverine that passed away. Anyway, yep. Looks like we're going to have to sit through another emotional Hugh Jackman death, which I don't think that's a spoiler when they put in the movie title Death of Robin Hood. I think it's a given that we sort of know how.

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12: Partly cloudy tonight, the low 18 degrees. Showers at least off and on until Sunday, with a thunderstorm possible tomorrow afternoon, the high 30. Tomorrow night's low 14, Friday's high 24.
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0: Lenny Kravitz, are you gonna go my way? Moose FM, good afternoon. And yes, the St. Jean Festival going down in Kapuskasing June 19th and 20th. That's at the Kapuskasing Regional Recreation Center. And there's going to be some festivities on Friday. You're going to have a lot of guest speakers, some entertainment. Saturday is going to have a lot of music involved. Looking like a really, really good time. So make sure you get yourself a ticket, $10 a piece, which that's very reasonable for a ticket price. And there's going to be a 50-50 draw. So who knows? Are you feeling lucky on your way to the St. Jean Festival?
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0: All American Rejects gives you hell. Moose FM. Good afternoon. Good afternoon. And hey, if you're looking for something to do Saturday night in Cochrane, you should head down to 49th Parallel Kitchen and Bar, because there's going to be the No Hecklers for Old Men Tour. And you can grab yourself some tickets over at Eventbrite. And oh, Dan Allaire, who is an old colleague of mine. I used to work in a studio next to his studio in the morning. And this guy just, I can't begin to describe the level of motivation this guy would provide you without him trying to, right? He would go do comedy shows throughout the week, and he would travel to like Montreal, do a comedy show, be back in town the next morning. You wouldn't tell at all the guy had been up all night long, and he would do his morning show. He never took a sick day, never. Like, he just never took a sick day. So you kind of fell into that competition, like, well, if you're not taking them, then I'm not taking them. And in a weird way, it just motivated me to be there every day as early as possible and to work as hard as I possibly could. Now, I'm not saying I lack that here, but everybody should have a Dan Allaire. And if you get a chance, check him out in Cochrane Saturday night, because that's going to be a great comedy show. He's really funny, very experienced.
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3: Partly cloudy tonight, the low 18 degrees. Showers at least off and on until Sunday, with a thunderstorm possible tomorrow afternoon, the high 30. Tomorrow night's low 14, Friday's high 24.
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1: I'm Bob McIntyre. An 18-year-old man from Hearst is facing several charges, including first-degree murder, in the death of an OPP officer yesterday afternoon. OPP Commissioner Thomas Carrick says James Bay OPP officers were attempting to stop a vehicle as part of an ongoing investigation.
2: The accused fled from a hospital where he was being assessed under the authority of the Mental Health Act. And as officers attempted to safely apprehend the accused, our officer was struck by a motor vehicle and killed.
1: 29-year-old Constable Tarun Bali was assigned to the Dufferin Detachment with 2.5 years service. At the time of his death, he was on deployment with the James Bay Detachment. The accused remains in custody with a court appearance scheduled for June 24th. The investigation continues. The rain overnight, about 18 millimeters of it, helped reduce the fire hazard in the woods of northeastern Ontario, including the area around Gogama and Timmins. Timmins 9, the fire that has already burned more than 3,100 hectares, isn't growing, but is still not considered under control. It's north of Gogama and west of Highway 144. Fire Information Officer Isabel Chenard says the rain has made some of the terrain difficult for fire rangers, who are now establishing and consolidating hose lines. The flames were first detected a week ago this past Sunday. More than 40 countries are represented at the Canadian Mining Expo that's taken over the McIntyre Community Building in Timmins and its surroundings until tomorrow. Among the delegations is one from Tanzania, composed of 64 people. Discovery Silver, whose CEO is local boy Tony McCooch, is a gold sponsor of the mining show. Its senior VP of Timmins operations, Dawid Myberg, says Discovery has big plans for the Timmins camp.
3: Between potential and realized potential is a lot of hard work and a lot of partnerships. When I say partnerships, it includes everybody here at the CME, whether it's the suppliers, the contractors, various consultants.
1: Myberg says the key stakeholder is the local community, and his company is excited to turn potential into ounces and provide good long-term jobs. Ottawa says amnesty orders have been extended as the Supreme Court of Canada hears an appeal challenging the May 2020 prohibition of assault-style firearms. The orders are now set to expire 90 days after the Supreme Court renders its decision, which is expected next year. The feds say it means individual owners and businesses will continue to be protected from criminal liability while they take steps to comply with the law. Over 142,000 assault-style firearms have been declared, collected, or destroyed under the Assault-Style Firearms Compensation Program. For these stories and more, go to MyCochranNow.com. Partly cloudy tonight, the low 18 degrees. Showers at least off and on until Sunday, with a thunderstorm possible tomorrow afternoon, the high 30. Tomorrow night's low 14, Friday's high 24.
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0: lawyers make us tell you. We're CHPBFM Cochrane. You tell us what music to play.
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And isn't it ironic?

0: Bedouin Sound Clash, When the Night Feels My Song. Bedouin. Okay. So, once upon a time, I had to come out of this band, and I'm pretty sure I mispronounced it, because, frankly, I didn't listen to them when I was younger. And now I'm remembering that moment, and I don't know if I'm now saying the way I mispronounced it, or if I'm saying it the way I was corrected. I think I used to say Bedouin, and it's Bedouin. And now I've lost confidence in that moment. So I'm going to distract you from that by letting you know, hey, look at the time. It's almost time to go home for majority. Okay. I'm aware not everyone works the 9 to 5, but I feel like that is like the majority of work hours for a lot of people.
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0: Poison. Every rose has its thorn. Moose FM, good afternoon. All right, Toy Story 5. Some of the first reactions coming from the new film are comparing it to the magic of the first one, which, if I can be honest with you for just a moment, only ever saw Toy Story 1. It's possible I saw the other ones, but I would have been young and I don't remember them. I don't ever remember seeing any of the sequels to Toy Story, just seeing the first one. And I mean, when you're a kid, right, your folks went out, they bought you the VHS, right? And you had your little VCR and you would watch those movies again and again and again. So I'm pretty sure I watched Toy Story 1 a lot when I was younger. But yeah, a lot of the reviews coming out right now are praising the film, saying it's emotional, it's funny, it's genuinely warm, and it's a perfect Toy Story 5 in every way. And I also love that Conan O'Brien's in there. I mean, that guy's just too funny. I hope we get to see him doing more stuff. Like, he was in that film recently, If I Had Legs, I'd Kick You, which apparently was phenomenal. I don't watch a lot of movies, even though I come across as someone who does.
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5: Partly cloudy tonight, the low 18 degrees. Showers at least off and on until Sunday, with a thunderstorm possible tomorrow afternoon, the high 30. Tomorrow night's low 14, Friday's high 24.
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1: I mean, her butt is just so big. I can't believe it's just so round. It's like out there. I mean, gross. Look,

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1: I'm Bob McIntyre. An 18-year-old man from Hearst is facing several charges, including first-degree murder, in the death of an OPP officer yesterday afternoon. OPP Commissioner Thomas Carrick says James Bay OPP officers were attempting to stop a vehicle as part of an ongoing investigation.
2: The accused fled from a hospital where he was being assessed under the authority of the Mental Health Act. And as officers attempted to safely apprehend the accused, our officer was struck by a motor vehicle and killed.
1: 29-year-old Constable Tarun Bali was assigned to the Dufferin Detachment with 2.5 years service. At the time of his death, he was on deployment with the James Bay Detachment. The accused remains in custody with a court appearance scheduled for June 24th. The investigation continues. The rain overnight, about 18 millimeters of it, helped reduce a fire hazard in the woods of northeastern Ontario, including the area around Gogama and Timmins. Timmins 9, the fire that has already burned more than 3,100 hectares, isn't growing, but is still not considered under control. It's north of Gogama and west of Highway 144. Fire Information Officer Isabel Chenard says the rain has made some of the terrain difficult for fire rangers, who are now establishing and consolidating hose lines. The flames were first detected a week ago this past Sunday. More than 40 countries are represented at the Canadian Mining Expo that's taken over the McIntyre Community Building in Timmins and its surroundings until tomorrow. Among the delegations is one from Tanzania, composed of 64 people. Discovery Silver, whose CEO is local boy Tony McCooch, is a gold sponsor of the mining show. Its senior VP of Timmins operations, Dawid Myberg, says Discovery has big plans for the Timmins camp.
3: Between potential and realized potential is a lot of hard work and a lot of partnerships. When I say partnerships, it includes everybody here at the CME, whether it's the suppliers, the contractors, various consultants.
1: Myberg says the key stakeholder is the local community, and his company is excited to turn potential into ounces and provide good long-term jobs. Ottawa says amnesty orders have been extended as the Supreme Court of Canada hears an appeal challenging the May 2020 prohibition of assault-style firearms. The orders are now set to expire 90 days after the Supreme Court renders its decision, which is expected next year. The feds say it means individual owners and businesses will continue to be protected from criminal liability while they take steps to comply with the law. Over 142,000 assault-style firearms have been declared, collected, or destroyed under the Assault-Style Firearms Compensation Program. For these stories and more, go to MyCochranNow.com. Partly cloudy tonight, the low 18 degrees. Showers at least off and on until Sunday, with a thunderstorm possible tomorrow afternoon, the high 30. Tomorrow night's low 14, Friday's high 24.
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0: Bonnie Rocksteady featuring Bryan Adams. Oh, look at that little side note on there, eh? A little doodad for you. A little treat. It's like having a little chocolate with your coffee. You sprinkle a little bit of that in there for you. You like it, don't you? Yeah, you do. Yeah. All right, St. Jean Festival. What do you mean that wasn't a great segue? Come on now. St. Jean Festival going down in Kapuskasing at the Regional Recreation Center June 19th and 20th. Only $10 a ticket, and there's going to be 50-50. There's going to be music. There's going to be guest speakers. There's going to be food. There's going to be so much stuff going on. It's not something you want to miss. So make sure you got that calendar marked and you make your way to the Kapuskasing Recreation Center June 19th and the 20th and enjoy St. Jean Festival and enjoy celebrating being a Francophone.
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6: Partly cloudy tonight, the low 18 degrees. Showers at least off and on until Sunday, with a thunderstorm possible tomorrow afternoon, the high 30. Tomorrow night's low 14, Friday's high 24.
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0: Prince, Little Red Corvette, Moose FM. Good afternoon. Well, I guess we're kind of leaning towards the evening now, which is why. That's it. That's it. I'm a head on out of here. Wednesday already. Look at that. Wednesday wrapping up. So I guess I'll catch you tomorrow. Same place, same time, right here on Moose FM.
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6: Partly cloudy tonight, the low 18 degrees. Showers at least off and on until Sunday, with a thunderstorm possible tomorrow afternoon, the high 30. Tomorrow night's low 14, Friday's high 24.
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1: I'm Bob McIntyre. An 18-year-old man from Hearst is facing several charges, including first-degree murder, in the death of an OPP officer yesterday afternoon. OPP Commissioner Thomas Kariek says James Bay OPP officers were attempting to stop a vehicle as part of an ongoing investigation.
2: The accused fled from a hospital where he was being assessed under the authority of the Mental Health Act. And as officers attempted to safely apprehend the accused, our officer was struck by a motor vehicle and killed.
1: 29-year-old Constable Tarun Bali was assigned to the Dufferin Detachment with 2.5 years service. At the time of his death, he was on deployment with the James Bay Detachment. The accused remains in custody with a court appearance scheduled for June 24th. The investigation continues. The rain overnight, about 18 millimeters of it, helped reduce the fire hazard in the woods of northeastern Ontario, including the area around Gogama and Timmins. Timmins 9, the fire that has already burned more than 3,100 hectares, isn't growing, but is still not considered under control. It's north of Gogama and west of Highway 144. Fire Information Officer Isabel Chenard says the rain has made some of the terrain difficult for fire rangers, who are now establishing and consolidating hose lines. The flames were first detected a week ago this past Sunday. More than 40 countries are represented at the Canadian Mining Expo that's taken over the McIntyre Community Building in Timmins and its surroundings until tomorrow. Among the delegations is one from Tanzania, composed of 64 people. Discovery Silver, whose CEO is local boy Tony McCooch, is a gold sponsor of the mining show. Its senior VP of Timmins operations, Dawid Myberg, says Discovery has big plans for the Timmins camp.
3: Between potential and realized potential is a lot of hard work and a lot of partnerships. When I say partnerships, it includes everybody here at the CME, whether it's the suppliers, the contractors, various consultants.
1: Myberg says the key stakeholder is the local community, and his company is excited to turn potential into ounces and provide good long-term jobs. Ottawa says amnesty orders have been extended as the Supreme Court of Canada hears an appeal challenging the May 2020 prohibition of assault-style firearms. The orders are now set to expire 90 days after the Supreme Court renders its decision, which is expected next year. The feds say it means individual owners and businesses will continue to be protected from criminal liability while they take steps to comply with the law. Over 142,000 assault-style firearms have been declared, collected, or destroyed under the Assault-Style Firearms Compensation Program. For these stories and more, go to MyCochranNow.com. Partly cloudy tonight, the low 18 degrees. Showers at least off and on until Sunday, with a thunderstorm possible tomorrow afternoon, the high 30. Tomorrow night's low 14, Friday's high 24.
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0: Santa comes. 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
2: Partly cloudy tonight, the low 18 degrees. Showers at least off and on until Sunday, with a thunderstorm possible tomorrow afternoon, the high 30. Tomorrow night's low 14, Friday's high 24.
3: 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Hit the driving range on Saturday, shovel the walks on Sunday.
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1: Partly cloudy tonight, the low 18 degrees. Showers at least off and on until Sunday, with a thunderstorm possible tomorrow afternoon, the high 30. Tomorrow night's low 14, Friday's high 24.
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4: Partly cloudy tonight, the low 18 degrees. Showers at least off and on until Sunday, with a thunderstorm possible tomorrow afternoon, the high 30. Tomorrow night's low 14, Friday's high 24.
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